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0: Summer Jam, backstage passes, baby, right now. At Funk Flex. Let me see you what type of car you're driving. Where you riding? I got tickets for you to see Jay-Z at Yankee Stadium. I got them all. I got tickets to see Chris Brown and Usher. I got a lot of things. Funk Flex birthday bash, Central Park. Wow. That's going to be good, man. That's going to be good. Uh-huh. Oh.
1: And I say, hey, I'm feeling good today.
0: Yes.
1: I got that fly fit on.
0: All of my MRG, man.

0: Zeddy Will is going to be performing at Summer Jam. Man, Sean Perez, what up? Queensbridge, what New York City sound like? July 24th is going to be special at the Prudential Center. Get those tickets ASAP. I want you to be all right. I also got tickets to see Jay-Z at Yankee Stadium. The big station, the big DJ, that's me. Under new management.
1: I'm not trying to be nosy. Let me know where you going tonight. Know you trying to have fun, but make sure we link by the end of the night. Don't be out with your friends, flirting with, you know it ain't right. Keep it real, you know it ain't right. When you be friendly, that shit give me tight. Never mind, it's okay, go and play with your life. I got that love how I talk on the mic. They be all in my comments and all of my likes. Okay, at the end of the day, baby girl, you're my wife. Okay, definition of baddie, you really my type. Now you getting drunk.
0: DJ Kid Meech, what's going on, Mount Vernon? Zeddy Will, we'll be in the building, baby. The baby, he's gonna give you a hard time, man. Zeddy Will is bringing his A game to Summer Jam, July 24th. 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
1: now you getting drunk, twerking with your friends. 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
0: Oh! Hey Boogie, Zeddy Will, Kyle Rich. DJ Omanai, what up? M, what up? It's what the BX sound like, what New York City sound like.

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Get your tickets right now. They're selling fast. I know what you said. My city, my station. We having a good time, New York? Hold on, let's go.

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0: 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Get ready to shake it. I went. Get ready to shake it. Summer Jam, the biggest event in the world. I went deaf. July 24th, Ticketmaster. Get those tickets right now.
1: Ever since you left me, more money, more cars, more.
0: Yes. You want to see Jay-Z at Yankee Stadium? I got those too.
1: More motion, more. I went deaf.
0: You want to see Usher and Chris Brown at Funk Flex?
1: I went deaf.
0: Let me see that steering. Let me see you riding and rocking.
1: All I need is one.
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more. Philip Ferrari, what's going on? DJ Triple Threat, what it is? DJ Chulo, Funk Flex, Dominican Day Parade, I'm out there. 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I'm bringing it to Madison Square Garden, 20,000 deep. Wait till you see what I'm bringing there. I'm in the arenas, man. Sit down. You're not from the culture. Hip-hop ain't your first choice of music, boy.

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I got them right now. Got a bunch of them at Funk Flex. Let me see that stand where, what type of car you're driving. I'll take care of you. Oh, man. Fetty Wap is going to be at Summer Jam July 24th at the Prudential Center. 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

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Oh! 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

Boss Man D-Lo, Young Miami, Webster Hall, yours truly, Funk Flex on the set. I control this city. Your man ain't here no more. He got clipped. He got clipped. That's it. Y'all was never that.

0: Hip Hop Appreciation Barbecue. Funk Flex on the set. That's gonna be good. Erica, what's going on? Joe Jackson, I appreciate you. I mean, Lola, La Marina, Funk Flex, Boosie B. I'm gonna have a good time in there tonight. Terrence, what up? Fish, what's going on? What's happening? Oh, yes. Dominican Day Parade. DJ Chulo, Funk Flex. I'm at everything. What you want me to do? Oh, Funk Flex Birthday Bash, Central Park. Erica Joe, I appreciate you. I know the ladies like this one. Let's go.
1: Yeah.
0: Funk Flex.

He's going to be performing at Summer Jam. He's bringing his A game. So Zeddy Will is bringing his A game. Summer Jam, July 24th. We're getting close, baby. You want Summer Jam backstage passes right now? At Funk Flex. Let me see that steering, what type of car you're driving. I'll give them to you right now.

0: Yeah. Yes, it's Hot 97 Funk Flex. Crystal, what's going on?
1: Oh, my God. It's Flex. How you doing?
0: I'm good. I feel amazing.
1: God, I'm really on the radio. Oh, my God. What's up? This is so exciting.
0: Big happy birthday shout to your sister, Jasmine.
1: Yes, happy birthday all day. Shout out to my sis, Jazz.
0: Yes. Now, I mean, since it's your sister's birthday, I got some tickets for you to go to Summer Jam.
1: Oh, my God. Yes! Oh, my God. Woo. Is this for real?
0: You going to Summer Jam. Yes, it's for real.
1: Oh, my God. Yes, thank you. Oh, my God. Yes. Yes. I'm going to Summer Jam. This is so fire. Oh, my God.
0: That's right. July 24th, you will be going to the Prudential Center, French Montana, Mariah the Scientist,
1: yes.
0: Ice Spice, Max B, Fetty Wap, The Baby, G Herbo, Natalie Nunn, Phoenix Flexin, Cash Cobain, Zeddy Will, Honey Baby, Sleepy Hollow, 41. Are you ready for all that energy?
1: I'm ready. It's my first time. I'm ready. I'm turned. I'm ready.
0: Oh, it's your first time going to Summer Jam?
1: Yes, it's my first time. I'm ready. I'm turned. I'm lit.
0: And you're from White Plains, correct?
1: Yep, White Plains all day. Hilltop, baby.
0: I'm from Ardsley. I'm a few towns over.
1: Okay. But you're in a nicer area. You know what I mean? You need to come over there and visit.
0: Yes, anytime. Actually, I'm originally from the Bronx, Northeast, Derrima Avenue, Baychester Avenue.
1: Me too, originally from the Bronx, Co-op City, Section 5.
0: Ooh, listen, Section 5 is nice and moist now. Back in the days, Section 5 was white chalk.
1: Man, okay? I'm telling you. Oh, crazy back man. In the day. That Bay Plaza was serious, man. I know. I was out
0: yes.
1: there.
0: So listen, Crystal, every hour I play new music from an artist from New York, New Jersey, or Connecticut. So we're going to go to Jersey City. Albie Al, who's also performing at Summer Jam. I'm going to play something from him. And I need you to hang out with me on the takeover, okay?
1: Yes, I'm here. We're taking over.
0: Yes.

0: 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We on fire, baby. Katrina B approved.
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Backstage passes at Funk Flex. Let me see that steel. What type of car you driving? Oh, yeah. Now, that's going to be great. At Funk Flex, I'll give you those backstage passes right now. Ladies, let me hear you.

You want to see Jay-Z at Yankee Stadium? I got those tickets too at Funk Flex right now. And I got tickets to Summer Jam, July 24th. Oh, man.

It's the Dominican Day Parade. DJ Chulo, Funk Flex, we gonna shut that down. I can't wait to touch down. What? First time ever, I bring it to Lola. La Marina. Fish, what up? Terrence, what up? Funk Flex, shout out to my man Brucey B.

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0: 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Body rock, body
1: 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French Montana is the hottest artist in the city right now. Crazy. French, I see you.

Funk Flex birthday bash. It's going to be crazy, yeah. That's going to be crazy. Central Park, 10,000 deep. When you're from the culture, you can do things.

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I got those tickets too. At Funk Flex, let me see that steel type of car you driving. Where you riding? You want Summer Jam backstage passes? 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

0: death on the
1: break it. Get ready to shake it.
0: I went deaf on it.
2: Oh no, it's crazy. Let's go.
0: Ever since you left me.
2: French, I appreciate you.
0: More cars, more show. Ever since you left me.
2: Phoenix Flexing is gonna be at Summer Jam. Crazy.
0: I went deaf on it.
2: It's gonna be good.
0: I went deaf on it.
2: Gonna be on French's set. It's gonna make it crazy.
0: All I need is one night.
2: You gonna have to spread. Remy Ma, you coming to Summer Jam July 24th? What you doing?

You like it? I went deaf on it. Oh, we coming to that Crotona Park too, 10,000 deep. All I need is one night. Hip hop appreciation barbecue. All I need is one night. Mm-hmm. I went deaf on it. Of course. Erica, we appreciate you. Joe Jackson, we appreciate you. Parks Department, all of that. Hold on. Phoenix flexing. He's going to be at Summer Jam. He's coming out on that French Montana set. I saw your second chips.

0: still seeing her?
1: Yes, I told you. Let me let you know again, baby. It's going down. Phoenix flexing. It's coming out on that French Montana set. French Montana, I appreciate you and Max B making the connect. Yes. Phoenix, we wasn't going to bring you to the small club, bruh. Why would we do that? We bring you to the arena, man. The arena. Nothing could have spelt it out better than the way that played out. Ooh. 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Not for that, not for you. The things, man. See, New York, Jersey, Connecticut, when you're from the culture, you move things a little bit harder. When hip-hop is your first choice of music, like me, it just always moves a little better. I'm not sure why. Actually, we know why. Once again, Phoenix Flex, and he's going to be at Summer Jam. 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Swiping. He needed the big DJ.
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1: Constantly making yourself look small.
2: My pocket's getting thicker.
1: Why?
2: I'm just moving quicker.
1: Why?
2: Money talk is much
1: louder
2: now, but I can't.
1: Your pockets are getting smaller.
2: Can't sleep through the night. Still seeing
1: your pockets are getting smaller.

0: on backstage passes to Summer Jam at Funk Flex right now. I'll give them to you. Let me see that steer. What type of car you driving? I'm able. Everything under new management.
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0: Old regime gone.
1: Card, broken hearts and bitter bills. Swallowing.
0: You love when I talk like this.
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1: I'm losing my mind.
0: Phoenix Flexin', we bring you to the arena, baby. Welcome to New York.

Y'all didn't even get a chance to charge him. Right? Y'all didn't even get a chance to charge him for the spins like y'all normally do. Because your man got clipped, so he couldn't charge nobody no more. Ridiculous. Man. Ladies, Mariah the Scientist is going to be at Summer Jam.

Nobody's more entertaining than me. Everybody can play the music. Don't you forget it. I get ratings without any music. Mariah the Scientist is at Summer Jam. You want tickets to that? Backstage passes to that? At Funk Flex. Let me see that what type of car you're driving. I'm going to let this play, too. When you're not from the culture, you don't know how to move smart. It's hard. You can't read the room. Sorry. Your pockets are getting smaller.

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July 24th. 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Mariah the Scientist will be touching down at Summer Jam. You want those tickets? At Funk Flex. Let me see that's the only type of car you're driving. I'm very opinionated, New York. Katrina, congratulations. Nessa, what up? DJ Chulo, I'm looking for you for Summer Jam. DJ Chulo, Funk Flex, Dominican Day Parade, we gonna be out there. I hope I'm allowed.

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Young Miami, we looking for you for Summer Jam. Matter of fact, Boss Man D-Lo. 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It ain't never going to stop. My city, my station. It's all under new management. You mad, stay mad. You look funny, and you're not from the culture. Spinach.

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0: Chanel. Yes, Hot 97 Takeover Funk Flex. Crystal wanted to hear that Chanel, that Tyler. So we played that for her. Big happy birthday shout out to your sister Jasmine.
1: Yeah, shout out. Happy birthday, sis.
0: And y'all got those tickets to Summer Jam, so I know you hype.
1: Yo, I'm all the way turned. Like, this is crazy.
0: He said it's crazy.
1: Yo, it's crazy, right?
0: I'm just glad you're excited. I'm glad that you're going to be going to Summer Jam for the first time.
1: Yes. Thank you. All thanks to y'all, for real.
0: What would you like to play right now?
1: I want to hear about Folded by Kehlani.
0: Yes, and don't forget, Kehlani is coming to the Barclays, 20,000 deep. Yours truly, Funk Flex on the set. David Ali, you are appreciated always. Hot 97, Takeover. It's so

0: Yes, this is Crystal from White Plains Hilltop, still here on Hot 97 Takeover. Here's Spend That by Young Miami. And I would love to give a birthday shout out to Jasmine, Hot 97, and Funk Flex.
1: Woo! JY, turn me up. Miami. That's all my scammers and my kid money.

0: Hot 97, of course, take over Funk Flex. There was that Young Miami. That's what Crystal wanted to hear. Crystal, we're working on getting Young Miami to come to Summer Jam unannounced. We're working.
1: Yes. That's what I'm talking about.
0: Yes. Crystal got those Summer Jam tickets. She's going to take her sister. Big happy birthday shout to Jasmine.
1: That part, you already know we lit, sis.
0: Every hour, I play new music from an artist from New York, New Jersey, or Connecticut. So we're going to go to Queens Bridge. I'm going to play some Musetti Will, but what you want to play?
1: I want to hear Rain Dance by Dave and Tim, man.
0: Crystal, I appreciate you hanging out with me tonight, and I hope you enjoy your first experience at Summer Jam, okay?
1: Yes, sir.
0: 10 o'clock, I'm back on that set. 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
0: Summer Jam backstage passes. You want them? At Funk Flex. Let me see that steal what type of car you're driving. I'll give them to you right now, this second. I got tickets to see Jay-Z Yankee Stadium. I still got those. I got tickets to see Kehlani. 20,000.

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0: The baby's going to be at Summer Jam. Summer Jam, July 24th, Prudential Center. 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It's going to be the event of the year.

A Boogie, Zeddy Will, Kyle Rich, Funk Flex, Time 97. Oh, this is big. DJ Omanaya, what up? MRCU BX, what New York City sound like? Party, get

Exactly. Oh, yes. Funk Flex Lit Digital, Shake the Block. Summer Jam. Oh. Summer Jam backstage passes at Funk Flex. Let me see that steel on top of car you're driving. I'll give them to you right now.

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0: off
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0: Me. Both in the club, high singing off key like,
2: I went deaf on him.
1: Kehlani's at the Barclays, 20,000 deep. Funk Flex, I'm a touchdown. It's going to be crazy. You're gonna have to spread. Can't wait. David Ali, what up? I'm in the arenas, baby.

0: Yes. Phoenix Flexin is going to be at Summer Jam. Just added.
1: Swiping cards and statin chips. I saw your sinking ships.
0: Yes. Let me.

0: Phoenix Flexing is going to be at Summer Jam. He's coming out on French's set. French, Max B, I appreciate y'all making a connection so we can make it happen. Yes. Big song. When this comes on at Summer Jam, it's going to be crazy. Crazy in there. Let's go.
1: Swiping cards and stacking chips. I saw you sinking ships.
0: Yes.
1: Let me stand in the pouring rain. Now about a heavy diamond chain.
0: Oh. Your pockets are getting lighter.

Yes. Yes. When this song comes on in Summer Jam and that boy comes out on that stage, Phoenix flexing what it is. Why

I'm gonna keep it international. Hold on. DJ Chulo, Funk Flex, Dominican Day Parade, Funk Flex, I'm a touchdown. I think I'm gonna be on the set.

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1: Spinach.
0: Yes.
1: Spinach.
0: Yes.
1: Spinach.
0: Yes.
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0: Let's rap about it. Podcast.
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2: Hey, I know they feel
0: MRG Maynard.
2: I let my

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Keep it real.

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It's a Thursday. I'm about to wrap this up. You know I like playing all those new joints at 7. I love it. Backstage passes to Summer Jam. 1. Jay-Z tickets. 2. Chris Brown Usher tickets. 3. That's 3 sets of tickets I'm getting ready to give away. If you let me see that steering wheel, what type of car you driving, let me see you partying at Funk Flex, I'll give you all of that. Okay? I'll be back tomorrow at 5 o'clock. But right now, 41, who's performing at Summer Jam, got something new. 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

0: 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And remember, if you mess with the bull, you get the horns.
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Thorough as f- don't need your jazz. 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Zodiac sign, it must be a Gemini moon, cause we about to go half. 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

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That's when I knew that your heart was scarring. 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Like, wait, babe, let me ask you.

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Starting at 5 p.m. every day, once an hour, I'm going to be giving you new music. But hold on, it's only going to be artists from New York, New Jersey, and Connecticut. This is what New York City sounds like. Turn the music off. Enough for all this out-of-town music. Once an hour, starting at 5 p.m., I'm giving you new music. Artists from

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1: Oh yes, New York, New Jersey, Connecticut. It's yours truly, DJ Spazzo. What's hot in the streets? What's hot on the internet? What drops at midnight? Oh, I'm gonna get it all for you. Now it's time to put the city on lean.

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1: Uh-oh, New York, New Jersey, Connecticut, the king of New York, the real king of New York. The real king of New York, he's in town. Shout to Jay-Z running around the town. You know how we do this, New York, let's do it for the king. Oh, the king of New York, he's in town. Jigga, Jigga, Jay-Z. Brooklyn, what's up, how you feeling?

0: back at you.
1: Oh, go.
0: How we do?
1: Like I said, the king of New York, he's in town. Jay-Z, what's up, though?
0: Jigga Man.
1: I don't know Jay-Z, but Jay-Z, what's up,
0: though? History in the making.
1: Come on, man.

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1: 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Is this not why you are here?
0: Shout to Khaled on the check-in. Khaled, what up, Khaled?
2: Turn the music up. 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
1: What more can I say? Oh, man. Oh, let's keep it going, New York, New Jersey, Connecticut. Let's go. Brooklyn, let's keep it going, Brooklyn.

25th, we do that Dawn Fest in the BX, July 25th. Shout out to the first 48, the Dawn Fest is happening July 25th, New York, New Jersey, Connecticut. Oh man, like I said, I do it for the street, City Orleans, each and every Thursday night. Hashtag City Orleans on my Instagram. Let's go, let me know.

0: away when it's yours.
1: Oh, man, let's go. You know, we do this in New York, New Jersey, Connecticut. Let's keep it going now. Hold on, though.
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Yeah. Anything him said them gal a do it like it's hot.

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York. 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

0: Tri-State, New York City, what up? Wake up. Good morning. It's Mornings with Mero. You know what time it is. It's payday, so put in Chanel, son. It's your boy Kaz here. We're here with the team, you know what I'm saying? Shiny Culture, J-Rod, Jordan, the intern, Rainey's in the house, Mero's rolling in. And we starting off, we coming out hot, man. It's Friday. The weekend's here. It's going to be nice, so we're going to get you right, all right? Let's get it going. Mia Bell, it's time for these morning headlines, man. Get this people educated on what's going on out here.
1: Yes. Now, we talked about the case of 18-year-old Nolan Wells, who passed away after going on a boat trip with his friends on the 4th of July. They went to Horn Island in Mississippi, and he did not make it back home. His friends came back home with his cell phone saying that they had no clue what happened to him. And the next day, his body was found. So his parents had to, you know, let the world know that they lost a child. And now it's a bigger situation. Attorney Benjamin Crump, who takes on a lot of these cases when it comes to, you know, wrongful deaths of black humans, he's on this case. And he has been defending Wells' character and saying that he's a good kid and a good swimmer, an elite athlete at that. We all know that. And highlighting that there was an alleged argument between Wells and someone on the boat. And he also said stuff about missing text messages in his cell phone.
0: Really?
1: We have some audio, and he's going to give us some clarity on that.
2: Can you clarify for us what was going on with his cell phone?
3: Yeah, and that's something that's really troubling to his family as well. You know, the guys on the boat, they said Nolan stayed, but they took his cell phone? That's not adding up to them. The fact that then when the family gets the cell phone back, they are trying to understand why they're deleted messages. And so they're just not accepting that Nolan drowned accidentally.
1: Absolutely. No one's going to accept it.
0: I'm sorry. I'm not gonna accept that either. You know what I mean?
1: Like,
0: that
1: just sounds, elite athlete.
0: He's an elite athlete. You know, you're out in the woods. You come home with the cell phone, but you're missing the person's cell phone and there's text messages missing. Nah, something don't smell right about that at all. Mm-hmm. You know what I mean? A bunch of white folks invite you to the woods, invite you to a party, invite you to a yacht. I don't know if I'm going.
1: Yeah.
0: I don't know if I'm even if they're my homies. I'm like, you know what? Shawnee,
4: don't go.
0: Me, I'm gonna need some brown folks with me just in case.
1: Seriously, I saw a report about Nolan's friends hanging at his house and making sure they're keeping the mom and family company while they go through, you know, this case. It's super sad.
0: So I'm just confused. Hopefully we hear more things about this because, you know, no young black man should lose their life that way. That is absolutely awful to hear, man.
1: And that's his black friends that are at the house, you know, comforting mom and dad and whatnot.
0: Oh, boy. Yeah, I'm assuming the ones that got the lawsuits pending and talking to the lawyers have not been around for a while.
1: Oh, yeah. So. Social media down.
0: Oh, yeah.
1: Anyway, that's it for headlines for now. Alternate side parking and meters are in effect. Collections are on schedule. There is no school today. It's summertime. 74 degrees and a high of 86 today.
0: Yeah. You know what I mean? Enjoy that Friday. Super nice out. It's a beautiful Friday here on Hot 97 Mornings Tomorrow. Thank you so much, Mia Bell. Shawnee, thank you so much for that music.
4: Yes.
0: Guys, don't go nowhere. It's Friday. We're going to be with you all day. Obviously, we're giving away Summer Jam tickets, Magic Hour, all the good stuff they expect from Mornings with Mero. Don't go nowhere. High 97. Happy Friday. Good morning.

0: Yeah, you know what it is. High 97 Mornings of Merrill. It's your boy Cass. Happy Friday, New York City, New Jersey, Connecticut, Tri-State. Yeah. We're only a couple more weeks away from Summer Jam. We got tickets to give away. You know how we're kicking it off this weekend. We hope we get your weekend started in just the right way. And there's no better way to start your weekend. There's no better way to start your day. There's no better way to start the morning hour than the one and only Mia Bell with Do Tell. Mia, tell me about this messiness with the Spurs. What's going on?
1: I got a sports report for you. This is the kind of sports report I be talking about,
0: oh,
1: all right?
0: Oh, boy.
1: Now, Jacob Toby, you know who that is?
0: I don't know.
1: Okay.
0: Put
1: well,
0: me on.
1: He's the lead play-by-play announcer for the San Antonio Spurs.
0: Mm.
1: And he's now going to be fired, okay? Because he was dealing with one of the sisters of the of players.
0: Yeah, a player on the team sister.
1: Yeah, so he was fired after it was revealed that he was having an affair with the sister of a player on the team. And his girlfriend apparently discovered the situation and used his phone to blow up the affair by posting it on his social media.
0: Wow.
1: Oh, my God.
0: I mean,
1: the posts were later deleted, but screenshots, of course, are just all over the internet. So it ain't only Wimby that's out here.
0: What's this guy's name? What's his
1: dirty
0: name?
1: Dog? Jacob Toby.
0: Jacob Toby. If I'm Jacob Toby, it's gonna be the San Antonio Tobys in a couple of years, because there's no way you can fire somebody for having. I mean, cheating is looked frowned upon.
2: Yeah.
0: I don't know
1: married,
0: anywhere where that's legal,
1: think.
0: Huh?
1: I don't even think he's married.
0: No, I'm married. It's his girlfriend.
1: Yeah.
0: You know what I'm saying? Like, it's frowned upon. It's not something that you would like, but a fireable offense, like, I'm pretty sure a lawyer is going to eat that case up.
2: Yeah, for sure.
0: I mean,
2: for sure.
0: Listen, this is exactly why I say never ish where you eat. Ever. Ever, ever, ever. Does anybody in this room was willing to share an egregious relation, the relationship that you ever had? Whether it's, I know I spoke about this many moons ago in the earlier part of the show. When I was really, really young. Really young.
1: Mm-hmm.
0: Really young.
1: Oh, yeah, you was dating your brother's sister, your brother's girlfriend.
0: My brother's sister, yo. Nah. So, my brother used to date this girl when I was, like, in middle school.
1: Mm-hmm.
0: And she was, like, a little bit younger than him, but a little bit older than me. And then, like, by the time I got to high school, we started dating a little bit.
1: Did you and your brother fight over her?
0: No, not at all. He was like,
2: did
0: oh, she's like, yeah, he knew. Like, I knew eventually. I mean, he had already, this is forever ago. We all, she was a fine girl on the block, you know what I mean? Like, everybody knew who she was, you feel me? And, you know, he was kind of proud. Like, he was like, okay.
1: Whoa. I'm proud of her. Tag team in the bros.
2: Get out of here.
0: Go ahead,
1: sis. Come on, sister.
0: If I'm being honest, it was very much a lovey-dovey early high school, hold hands, maybe peck on the lips type of relationship. Wasn't no skins being slapped, all right? So it wasn't nothing too crazy.
2: Okay.
1: All right, well.
2: Be a bell.
0: I had to be clear there. I had to be
1: Well, listen, Jacob Toby is out of a job and in for a great lawsuit.
0: Yeah, oh, absolutely. He about to eat.
1: That's it for Mia Bell. Do Tell this hour. And then next, we got you with a Summer Jam update.
0: Yeah. Big Summer Jam update. If you was on IG, you probably know, but Mia Bell's going to tell you after the break. We got more morning headlines after this. And, of course, Kim Merrill walking in as we speak, baby. And don't forget, get your Summer Jam tickets right now at Ticketmaster.com. And if you want to win some, tune into the Magic Hour at 8 a.m. on YouTube, baby. 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

0: Yes, yes, yes. High 97 mornings tomorrow. All I need is like 2 hours extra in every day. Bad. You know what I'm saying? So I can get everything done and wake up and have a healthy breakfast instead of 18 donuts yeah, and a gallon of coffee.
1: I hope you don't order no donuts today.
0: Either, I am.
1: If you order a donut, I'm flipping off the table.
2: And no Taco Bell either.
1: No Taco Bell, none of that.
3: Definitely no Taco Bell.
0: They're going to jump me in the studio, y'all.
3: We're going to start our real cleanse next week. That's when we start fresh. This is your last day of donuts.
1: I'm cleansed, bro.
3: I went to the gym yesterday.
2: Okay, Mia Bell.
0: I see my man Jim yesterday. What's up, Jim? How you doing, baby? You know what I'm saying? It's my dog. Yo, listen.
1: We got to be in summer jam shape, man.
0: Yeah.
1: Come on.
0: I am in summer jam shape.
1: You got 2 weeks.
0: Bro, I've been drinking lean every day. Come on. I'm ready to get washed by the baby.
3: He's joking, kids.
0: Yes. No, lean. Like, y'all don't remember these. They used to be called Slim Fast.
3: Oh, sure. Yes.
0: Remember those shakes?
3: Wow. I sure do. Yeah. Shakes was making people bigger.
0: Slim Fast?
3: It's mad calories
1: in there.
0: Because you're supposed to be like, yo, this is supposed to replace a meal.
1: Yeah.
0: And everybody was like, yo, I'm going to have one of these.
1: I'm going to have a turkey sandwich.
0: Yo, fam, that's not what it's supposed to do. You're not slimming fast. But you know what's going to come fast? Hey, yo, start over, bad segue, this is my first, come on guys, let's just get into it, you know what I'm saying, Spear Bell, y'all, you know who it is,
2: guys, calm down,
3: yeah, so,
0: it's Friday, sorry,
3: in local news, our mayor, Mom Donnie, and the New York City Council have approved $1.5 million for the fiscal year 2027 budget to support pet owners, including a $750,000 for the city's first ever dedicated pet food pantry and free and low cost spay and neuter services.
0: That I'm with.
3: Yes.
0: The dog food pantry.
2: It's kind of crazy.
0: Y'all doing it, listen.
3: But didn't we just talk about the job market yesterday and how, you know, right now nobody's getting hired. Ain't no money. Okay. So we need the food pantries.
0: Maybe y'all all dog owners get together and make a sled dog team.
2: There we
0: go. You know what I'm saying? And you make some money. You get a little side hustle. You know what I'm saying?
3: I know.
0: But listen, I think I'm going to come across as anti-dog by saying this. You know what I'm saying? But, which I am not. I have owned 2 dogs in my life. Rest in peace, Brownie. Shout out to Henny. You know what I'm saying?
1: But you're also Dominican. So,
0: the dog got to do something. It got to bark at intruders.
2: That's a fact.
0: You know what I'm saying?
3: You got to bark at intruders.
2: You got a job.
1: Just taking on space, not doing nothing.
0: Come
1: in this
0: on,
1: house.
0: Dog. That was my Subway. Shout out to Kareem Rama, who got an Emmy for Subway Takes. That was my Subway take. America loves dogs too much.
3: Yeah.
0: You know what I'm saying?
3: Oh, they put dogs before people in America.
0: What?
3: Crazy. You kill a dog, you know what happens?
0: Yo, you are. What?
2: What?
0: Shout out to Michael Vick.
2: Double X.
3: So maybe, you know what? I take my take back on them pet food pantries. Give them to the humans. We need them more.
2: Mad homeless people.
0: Yo, come on.
3: That's it for the headlines for now. Yes, alternate side parking and meters are in effect. Collections on schedule.
0: Give me some good weather.
3: Public schools closed. It's summertime. And for the weather, yes, it is good. We got 74 degrees and a high of 86.
0: Nice. Let's go! Tri-State, you're welcome. It's Friday. You know what I'm saying? So you know what to do. 1-800-223-9797. Is your check late? 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You know what I'm saying? Did your baby mom upset you? Mine did. Is a pothole dent in your rims? You know what I'm saying? Did your man or your lady not act right? Put them on the grill. It's Friday. Call us up. 1-800-223-9797. Choose violence before the weekend. Let's go. Hot 97 Mornings with Merrill.

0: you putting on the grill today?
1: Yeah, yo.
0: Hey, caller number one. Caller number one. What's up? Y'all, listen, it's Morning's Around. You know what time it is. What's your name? Where you calling from? It is Friday. It's your day to choose violence. You got somebody you got beef with. It's time to put him on the grill, baby. What's your name? Where you calling from? Who's is getting fried today?
2: I'm Michelle. I'm calling from Lakewood, New Jersey.
3: Good morning.
0: Let's go, Jersey. What up?
4: Put someone on the grill, Michelle.
2: Oh, my mother.
0: Since when
2: you get a text and you say, I'm busy, I can't talk on now. When is that cool for ask me some more questions?
5: I go through the same thing.
0: Yo. So your mom is just a yapper, is what you're saying.
2: She blows me up and I'm like, I can't talk right now. I answered her question. I said, okay, sure, I can't talk right now. She started asking me a whole more mess of questions. Like I'm speaking another language.
4: Oh my gosh.
2: Like, I am 35 years old. I am not a child. So that's okay, what you doing? Like, I just said I'm busy, I can't talk right now.
0: Has she called you in a sensitive moment, if you know what I'm saying? And that's what's making you upset?
2: I got no more patience.
0: That's a yes.
3: The roles reverse when our parents get older.
0: Uh-huh. I don't know how old you are, but I feel like I know how old you are. This is the worst time in your life because you're raising kids and you're raising old people. You know what I'm saying? Shout out to Jay for giving me that jewel. You know what I'm saying? So listen, have a little patience. You know what I'm saying? But fry your mom. F it. You know what I'm saying? Mom, you got to relax.
4: We almost did it.
0: You got to relax. You know what I'm saying? Go get some Ovaltine. Take some Geritol. Sit down somewhere. Rub some Bengay on your knees, mom. Relax, all right? Mm-hmm. Yeah. There's a marathon of Days of Our Lives going on right now. You can go watch that.
1: Yeah.
3: Ovaltine's a throwback.
1: I feel her. My mom's always want to talk on the phone for like an hour.
0: Yo, that's why I'm like, you know what? Just hit me with the voice messages, bro. I got 30 voice messages from my mom right now. Hey, you know, I'm going to say today. Next one. Caller number two. It's Friday. Talk to me. What's your name? Where you calling from? Who is getting violated on the air today?
6: My name is Diamond. I'm from Jersey.
0: What up, baby?
1: Diamond.
6: Hold on. Yeah, I'm trying. I'm gonna fry up. I need to fry up what's going on. What's going on? No marijuana.
0: Your uncle, he me?
4: Shorty, you sound like you're talking through a potato.
0: She's
4: you
0: like,
3: you know, yeah, you what's going on?
6: I need to fry up what's going on. No marijuana.
4: Yeah, I don't know what she was saying.
3: She's fried. Oh,
4: she's super fried.
0: She was fried, though. Yeah.
4: Fried in more ways than one.
0: Might have been in the peace pipe, you know what I'm saying? Yo, I got somebody to fry up.
3: Yeah?
0: So, you know, shout out to Jason Rodriguez, hip-hop legend, you know what I'm saying? Mm-hmm. The most lit Puerto Rican since Roberto Clemente and Yadier Molina combined.
1: You know what I'm saying?
0: So yesterday was a little situation with the, you know, Jay's doing the 30th anniversary. There's all kind of Jay-Z situations going on.
4: There was like 5 Jay-Z events yesterday.
0: I was at one of them with our guy, Jason Rodriguez.
4: The Meta joint.
0: Our super producer. Yes. Meta hip hop experience.
4: I was going to roll.
0: You know what I'm saying? So we go. We very unk-like, you know what I'm saying? I wouldn't even call it a function. I would have called it an unction. You know what I'm saying? Shout out to Bonsu, you know what I'm saying? Shout out to Sway. Shout out to everybody that was there.
4: Mm-hmm.
0: Fam, we leave the situation. I'm like, yo, you know me. I'm always like, I've got to get my people home safe.
4: Let's
0: yo,
4: go.
0: Kaz, you need a ride?
4: Kaz
0: like, no, I'm good, I'm good. Yo, I'm going to go to 6 more parties. Jason, on the other hand, is a fellow washman and was like, hell yeah, bro, take me home. We got to go to work tomorrow. I was like, got you, my brother. So then we on our way to the crib, and I'm not going to say where Jay lives because I don't want y'all stalking him, you know what I'm saying? But we get like 2 blocks away from his crib, and there's 2 lanes, right? It's a left turn lane and a straight and left turn or right turn lane. I don't know this neighborhood. I'm from New York City where traffic patterns are very clearly demarcated. You know what I'm saying?
1: Right.
0: I don't know how much money y'all paying in taxes in that town. I'm not gonna say the town. In the town that Jay lives in, but apparently y'all only put the left turn arrow all the way at the top of the lane. So when I get in the left lane, I'm like, oh. Ish, I'm in the left turn lane. I gotta get in the right lane.
3: Mm-hmm.
0: So I put my right blinker on and I make my move. 2 seconds later, I see, I don't even hear whoop whoop, because that would be a real cop. Mm-hmm. I just see doo doo doo doo flashing lights.
3: Damn.
0: I'm like, yo, what is this? What is this? I'm like, yo, Jake, it's a trap. No, I was just playing. No, I didn't say that. But I was just like, yo, is this a, am I getting pulled over right now? I pull over. Guy rolls his window down. Yo! Starts yelling. Yo! You didn't see the light, the turn lane? You was in the wrong lane? Rah, rah, rah, rah, rah. Park, park, park, park, park. I was like, yo, my man. First of all, I'm not from here.
3: Mm-hmm.
0: Second of all, why don't y'all put the arrows where they're supposed to be?
7: Mm,
0: like,
7: right.
0: Along the entire path of right. this left turn lane.
3: So people know.
0: So people know. You know what I'm saying? Not when they get to the top of the turn. So then, this guy's... Bro, first of all, he's like, yo, man, why are you cutting me off? You cutting me off, man.
3: Mm-hmm.
0: And yo, yo, you don't know how to drive, man. What are you doing, man? And then I'm like, man, F you, dog. What the F you talking about,
7: what,
0: dog?
7: Matt?
0: I'm about to pop out and snuff you, dog. Don't make me go to truck. Woo, woo, woo, woo, woo.
7: Whole with the time, police.
0: Yo, whole time. This is a, like, this is a security guard.
7: Oh,
0: this security guard, bro, in a RAV4.
3: Wow.
0: Hey, Jay's like, yo. Jay's like, damn, bro, you talking to cops like that? I'm like, yo. I was like, I didn't, because I ain't gonna hold you. At first, I thought it was a cop. And I was still like, yo, I don't give a, man. Because he didn't get out the car. So I'm like, yo, you're buns. You right. didn't get out the car and approach me. You ain't got no strap, bro. I'm about to get out and slap box you, bro. All you, yo, listen, if you got blue and red flashes on your car, that doesn't make you a cop.
7: No.
0: That's right?
7: That's hell
0: right.
7: No.
3: I'm relax. About to get one.
0: Relax. You know what I'm saying?
3: That's
0: yo, and Jake said it yesterday. He's like, he was probably hype as hell, man, going to AutoZone, putting lights on his car. You know what I'm saying? So he could drive around campus.
7: Yeah.
0: You loser.
7: Yeah.
0: You know what I'm saying? I wish I knew your name. Yo, I chased this dude down for like 2 blocks. I was doing like 50 in a 25, trying to get next to the dude and be like, yo, come on, let's scrap right now. I got energy. I got a release.
1: Prime up. Prime
0: you know what
1: up.
0: Saying? Yeah. We can't say that.
3: I hope he's listening.
0: Yeah, I hope you're listening. You heard. You know what I'm saying?
1: Yeah,
0: turn your radio up and turn them stupid sirens down. Actually, you don't have sirens. You just have lights. You bozo with your Fisher Price cop car. All right?
7: No shout out to the rent a cops.
0: No shout out to the rent a cops. Unless you're one of the chill rent a cops that lets kids smoke weed in the parking lot. All right? Listen, keep it locked right here. I'm starting to do spittle everywhere because I'm getting upset. Okay, I'm foaming at the mouth. Pause.
7: Hey, yo.
0: Up next, we got our girl, Mia Bell. She's going to calm me down during the break. You know what I'm saying? She's going to give me some tea, rub my back, tell me everything's going to be okay.
3: Do
0: you know
3: tell.
0: What I'm saying? She's my therapist. You know what I'm saying? Do tell us up next, all right? Keep it locked. Hi.

or something about a conservative regular girl that still can beat a bitch ass. Thorough as f- don't need your bitch ass. 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Zodiac sign, it must be a Gemini moon, cause we about to go half. Mistakenly, nobody been in a bag, but how many?

0: New York, New Jersey, Connecticut. It's Friday. Let's go. The weekend is right around the corner. I can smell it. You know what I'm saying? Weekend in July? Ain't nothing like summer in New York. Recipes, prodigy. Word. Listen, right now, it's time for Do Tell. Me and Bell got some information that you need to know.
1: What we got, Mia? Uh-huh.
2: This has everything to do with Summer Jam.
3: Yeah. 2 weeks from today.
0: Yes.
1: My gosh.
2: July 24th is going down at the Prudential Center. Yes, so make sure you get your tickets now. And if you haven't caught it on social media yet, the Zeus Network and Hot 97 are partnering for Summer Jam.
0: Okay.
2: And what does that mean? That means expect to see some Zeus music artists hitting that stage. So
0: baddies,
2: they'll be in the building.
0: It was really good.
2: Shouts to Lemuel Plummer.
0: Okay.
1: Uh-huh.
2: You know, I believe he's the CEO.
0: Yes.
2: He's the head honcho over at Zeus.
1: Mm-hmm. All right.
2: And, of course, Natalie
0: Nunn. Natalie Nunn. Mm-hmm.
2: The original bad girl. Mm-hmm. Yeah.
1: The only thing I know about Zeus is there's always some chaos on my screen, so I could assume there's going to be lots of chaos on that stage.
0: Summer Jam turns into Summer Slam.
2: Definitely Summer Slam.
1: We got to put out some ground rules for the Zeus artists. All right. No chair throwing. No drink throwing. All right.
2: Let me tell you something. I love a good brawl.
1: Not at Summer Jam. Not at Summer Jam.
0: Keep it outside in the parking lot.
1: Be on your best behavior. All right? There'll be some good content coming out that night.
2: Please get your tickets. July 24th, we'll all be in the building. Mm-hmm. And on another note, big shout out to J. Cole. He put his weight behind his own magazine. It's called The Fall Off. It's 144 pages. And, of course, there's a cover story on Cole written by Tim Hotep Aku.
1: Shout out. Tim Hotep, legendary, mad legendary pens in this magazine, by the way. I love it.
2: Lauryn Hill is in the magazine as well. Mm-hmm. It was edited by longtime hip hop journalist Bonsu Thomas.
1: Hey, my guy Bonsu.
0: Bonsu.
1: Yeah, I kept calling.
2: Yes.
0: Yo, I apologize to Shaheem Reed. I kept calling him Bonsu there.
2: Wow. And it was published by one of Cole's closest partners, Felton Brown. Like you said, there's so many amazing bylines in there.
1: Yep.
2: Shouts to Yvier Ani, who wrote a few.
1: Shout out my guy Keith Nelson in there as well. You know what I mean? Lots of great writers. Folks I've read for a long time.
2: A lot of features, too, like J.I.D., Gorilla, Lights from Philly, and just so much more. And album reviews, too.
1: Yep. Oh, okay.
2: Of classics. What happened?
1: We need more of it. We need more of it.
0: Yeah.
1: Physical media.
0: Yeah. Uh-huh. Exact. Thank you.
2: Back.
0: You read my mind.
1: Yes, sir.
0: Because this could have been some stupid PDF, but it's not. It's a beautiful thing that you can hold in your hand that was made by artists and creative people.
1: Yes.
2: Wow.
0: Let's go back to that. No more artificial intelligence. Let's use adult intelligence.
1: Real intelligence, baby.
0: Okay.
1: Yeah.
2: And you can purchase the magazine on thefalloff.com/magazine.
1: I will be copping a few. Absolutely. Support your journalists. Yeah. Support local media. Support physical media.
0: You real journalists.
1: World journalism,
0: you know,
1: baby.
0: That's what I saw in that listening session yesterday. Was, yo, Rob Markman, Jason Rodriguez, you know what I'm saying, Shaheem Reed, Sway Calloway, yo, the list goes on and on and on and on of actual hip-hop journalists, culturally
1: relevant
0: people.
1: Recipe keepers.
0: Yes.
1: Recipe keepers on

0: after the break, we're going to get into that. You know what I'm saying? Because after this, that illustrious Mia Bell do tell, you know what I'm saying? The Mind of Mero and the Magic Hour is coming up next after the break. I ain't keep it locked right here. It's High 97. It's Friday, baby!
1: Let's get fried.
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5: 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Get up, leafy head. Love you. Bye.

0: Yes. Don't open up the windows. Friday, baby. Let's get fried.
1: Let's get fried.
0: Let's hotbox the entire day. Yo. YouTube, what's up? We're in 4K HD.
1: Hey, y'all. Happy Friday.
0: Hey, you know what I'm saying? It's your boy, K. Merrill. This is Mornings with Merrill. We are here live, you know what I mean, with the best crew in radio. I was going to say morning radio, but that would be a lie because we are the best in every single time slot. I don't care. You know what I'm saying? Okay. Even here, you know what I'm saying? That's what we do. You know what I'm saying? We the best. Listen, of course, I am the K. Merrill. Mia Bell is here.
2: I am.
0: You know what I'm saying? Kazim Famide, a.k.a. Kaz, is here.
1: Happy Friday. Happy Friday.
0: Of course, Shiny Cultures Controller Boards.
3: Yo, peace, my people.
0: And since it is Friday, I must remind you that tomorrow is Saturday, which means that it is Worldwide Wake-Up Day. Well, it's no longer called Saturday. It's now called Worldwide Wake-Up Day.
1: That's right.
0: Featuring Shiny Culture.
1: That's okay. Right.
3: Yeah, make sure you tone in. We got Conscious in the building.
0: Oh, hey.
2: Conscious.
0: Let's go.
2: Nobody I love
3: Conscious.
2: Know.
0: You know what I'm saying? And of course, the heaviest hitter in the world, DJ Cast One.
4: Yo, what's up, everybody? Top of the morning.
1: Top of the morning, top of the morning, top of the morning.
0: Jiggy J Rod Super Producer, which is going to be part of what we are about to get into, which is the mind of Mero. You know what I'm saying? That's how we kick off the Magic Hour. Shout out to DJ Rodriguez, the most lit Puerto Rican since Anuel. You know what I'm saying?
2: Doble A.
0: Yeah.
1: Anuel. Oh, I know who that was. He was in a group, right?
0: Aventura. I made the whole thing. No. I could just make up gibberish and sound like I'm him. You ready? But I run a son of Wonka Donkey. But I say my team with all day. You know what I'm saying? That's what he does. Hey! Shout out to our intern Jordan. You know what I'm saying? Not Michael Jordan. We're not that lit. She's regular Jordan. You know what I'm saying? She's out here. But she do be hooping. She had 2 points. You know what I'm saying? In her high school championship against a school of deaf kids.
1: Right? Yo, so listen. Blowing up Jordan the intern. Damn.
0: Wow. They couldn't call a pick and roll.
2: Yo. Yeah. I love her Gen Z stories.
0: Yo, they are amazing, bro. They made me feel old as hell, but they give me life.
1: Gives me life.
0: Okay? Listen. Well, you know what else gives me life? Being aware of myself, man. Because yesterday, Jason and I attended a Meta Labs listening session for Jay-Z. You know, Jay-Z's been going all over town celebrating the 30th anniversary of Reasonable Doubt and, you know, yada-da. It's whole season. You know what I'm saying? So, went to the listening. Really cool. Shout out to Shaheem Reed. Shout out to Sway. You know, they kind of like hosted. Shout out to Mustafa. They hosted and walked us through, you know, some tracks on Reasonable Doubt, talked about the lyrics, like the meaning. People that were there, you know what I'm saying, in that era, got to talk about it and break it down.
2: Nice.
0: Beautiful evening, man. Beautiful evening. And then we left. And then we got to the front of the building. And we did what all wash men do. We got into like a little cipher, you know what I'm saying? And we started talking about, there's like a restaurant over there. You know what I'm saying? Yo, Alchemist and DJ Premier got a show at Webster Hall right going on right now. It's like about half an hour. Mm-hmm. That's why everybody starts doing this. Like, every dude, yo, shout out to Rich Nice. Every dude, he had a Knicks dashiki on yesterday. Shout out to Rich Nice with the Knicks dashiki and the championship hat. Bro, every man in that cipher was like, yo, shout out to Sway.
1: Yeah.
0: I was going to say shout out to Callaway like we're in the military. shout out to Sway because he kept trying to do the Julius Randle spin move out of there.
1: Yeah, yeah.
0: He kept getting roped back in, bro, by conversation. So I say that to say this. It's good to have self-awareness, man, as a human being, especially as an older man, and say, yo, you know what? One event is enough.
1: Especially on a Thursday.
0: Especially on a Thursday when you got to wake up at 4:45 in the morning. You know what I'm saying? And, you know, not all of us have the energy level of young Kazim Famide, you know what I'm saying, who's able to be outside.
1: Time out. You keep saying this. You keep saying this. This was one time, and it was because my Knicks won their first championship in 53 years.
2: I'm
1: not nearly as outside as I was.
2: It was the whole season,
1: Oh, yes.
2: Bro.
1: Are you kidding me? If there was a game on, I'm like, we're on the athletes.
2: This dude was not sleeping.
0: Not at all.
1: We're on the athletes, yo.
2: You after the parade, he was ready to keep going.
1: It was early. It was 1 p.m.
2: After being on your feet all day.
1: Dogs. Plenty of day. Plenty of day love.
0: But, yo, listen.
1: I suffer from two things. I suffer from wanting to know where the athletes at, and I suffer from being highly dappable. Everybody always wants to dap me on the way out. Be like, yo, all right, so, yo. Safety. Yeah.
0: Like, my heart, safety, my heart.
1: I was like, all right. Get out of here. Let's go somewhere else.
0: I'll be Irish goodbye sometimes. I'll pick like three or four people and be like, I am going to say goodbye to him, her, and her.
1: You got
0: to
1: be like King the Conqueror in X-Men 97. Just be like, I'm out. Y'all made Apocalypse. I'm out.
2: Or you'll end up there all night.
0: You hear me? Okay? That's the mind of the matter for y'all today. Okay? Keep it locked right here. It's High 97. Be self-aware. Okay? Don't try to do too much because then you might end up fainting and Christine will say something about you.
1: Yes.
0: That is not fair. Okay? Shout out to Chrissy. We love you, baby.
1: Yeah.
0: Yo, it's High 97. It's Morning Tomorrow, man. The Hot Topic is up next, I believe. Oh, no, it's Hip Hop Jeopardy.
1: It's Hip Hop Jeopardy?
0: Yes.
2: Come on now.
0: You hear that? Those are the questions that Jason has cooked up for y'all. Hip Hop Jeopardy is coming up next. If you want to win tickets to Summer Jam for the free ski, call us up. 1-800-223-9797 is the number. You should know by now. Come on, we've just been beating it into your head since January.
1: 2 weeks from tonight, Summer Jam.
0: You know that.
1: Come on, sir. You got 14 days to get it together.
0: Let's go at the rock. If you want to hit do, you know what I'm saying? Live, let's go. High 97, Morning Tomorrow. Let's get it.

0: Because I'm on stage at The Rock, hey. You know what I'm saying? Big Bronx energy.
1: Facts.
0: You understand? Yo, listen. If anybody, speaking of Big Bronx energy, if anybody from the Bronx calls in and gives me a stupid answer for this, I'm going to be very upset. Because you know what time it is.
2: Mm-hmm.
0: Tri-state, nationwide, it's time to play the game.
2: It's time to play the game.
0: That's right.
3: Around the world, New York City.
0: This is
3: Hip Hop Jeopardy.
2: Yeah, Juanita. Happy Friday, y'all.
0: Yes, happy Friday. This is America's favorite game.
2: You already know, son. We got to set the vibes right.
0: Okay.
2: Get the weekend right.
4: And the bars.
2: You
4: know what time it is. Let's go.
2: Let's go. Listen, guys, there's one thing on my cranium. It's how the hell I'm getting to Yankee Stadium. We're going to give away some Summer Jam tickets, but if you got some Hove ones, hit my line with the quickness.
0: Please
2: hit the line with the quickness. Sunday, I'm trying to go to an extra inning show.
0: Yeah.
2: If you got my line, get me in there, B.
0: Yeah.
2: Please.
0: Put him in a legend suite. You know what I'm saying? Listen, we already got callers. You know what it is, man.
2: Yeah.
0: This is for all the marbles. Summer Jam, July 24th at The Rock Prudential Center. Caller number 2-1. What's your name? Where you calling from? And are you ready?
2: Open up the lines. Yo, caller number 2, what up?
5: Caller one.
6: Good morning, y'all.
2: I think I know this voice. Who is this?
0: What's up? What's your name? Where you calling from?
2: I think I know this voice. Who is this?
6: I'm Jamila. I'm calling from Harlem.
2: Oh, okay.
0: Jamila from Harlem. Oh, you thought it was Miss Pam?
2: I thought it was Pam. You already got tickets.
0: This is Jamila from Harlem.
2: All right, what up, Jamila?
6: How y'all doing?
0: We good. And you from Harlem, so I say, you gotta say Harlem. You know what I'm saying? You can't just be like, I'm from Harlem.
6: I'm from Harlem.
0: You know what I'm saying? So, you know the categories, boo. You know, East Coast hip hop, culture, R&B, and Southern hip hop. Which is your choice?
6: I'm gonna go with East Coast hip hop.
2: Of course.
0: Okay.
2: You are.
0: Okay. All right.
1: Okay.
0: All right. This is a deep cut. Okay. But if you know hip hop, you know this because I know this. This Bronx duo pulled heavy inspiration from 70s blaxploitation films when they rapped about they money falling from the sky.
1: Oh.
2: You got 5 seconds.
0: This is it.
2: What?
0: Falling from the sky.
2: Three, two.
6: Money falling from the sky.
2: One.
0: This is it. What?
6: Peter Dunsett. No.
2: Ah. You didn't answer the question and you was wrong.
0: Damn. Answer was Camp Lowe.
1: One of the best albums of all time.
0: Camp, yeah.
2: One of the best songs of all time.
1: Crazy.
2: Luchini falling from the sky.
0: Come on, Black Nostalgic.
2: Come on.
0: There's some bangers on there. Okay, listen, caller number 2. I'll be better at hip hop trivia than our former caller. What is your name? Where you calling from? And are you ready?
7: My name is Darren, calling from Brooklyn. Good morning.
2: Good morning.
0: Darren from Brooklyn. All right, my brother. So you got East Coast hip-hop, culture, R&B, and Southern hip-hop. Those are your categories.
7: East Coast hip-hop.
0: All right. So this Brooklyn-born rapper is also known as the Il Nana.
1: Oh, he got this.
4: Easy. Of course you got this.
1: Layup.
4: And remember, 5, it's Jeopardy.
0: Yes.
1: Fast break.
2: 4.
1: Nobody in front of you.
7: 3. Who is Foxy Brown?
1: Finger roll.
0: Yeah. Shout out to you, yo, my guy. Listen, you have
7: That's
0: more tickets.
7: What I'm talking about.
0: Yeah, baby. You going to Summer Jam July 24th at Prudential Center. French Montana going to be there. Max B going to be there. Ice Spice going to be there. Zeddy Will is going to be there. Mariah the Scientist, man, et cetera, et cetera. The baby.
2: Don't get washed by the baby.
0: Man, listen, et cetera, et cetera, et cetera. And you know who else going to be there? You!
2: Yes.
0: You know what I'm saying? And I just got 2 questions for you, my guy. Who are you taking? Summer Jam.
7: I'm taking my baby mom.
0: Oh.
2: Nice.
0: You know what I'm saying? Good idea.
4: As you should.
0: And last question for you, my brother, is the station and the show that hooked you up with these Summer Jam tickets, my guy.
7: You already know, Hot 97, Mornings with Mero.
0: Let's go. You know what I'm saying? Shout out to my guy. Yo, listen, keep it locked right here. Me and Bell is up next with the lemon sorbet of the show, the palate cleanser. You know what I'm saying? That keeps you right. Do Tell is up next after the break with the one and only Mia Bell. It's Hot 97, it's Mornings with Mero. Only winners over here, you heard?
2: Yes,
0: keep it locked. Hot 97, it's Friday. Roll it up.
8: Hear what I say.
5: Light it up.
2: Oh, it's my favorite, buddy. Yes.
0: Yes, sir.
2: This is how you start the
0: weekend. Come on. New York, New Jersey, Connecticut. You know
2: Brooklyn.
0: Say it with me.
2: What time, Merrill?

0: You're very welcome. Now, my favorite rapper, Nas, curated his favorite Jay-Z songs for Tidal ahead of the Yankee Stadium takeover. Wow. And that's really cool because, you know, they're past. I would love to know what you guys have in mind for your favorite Jay-Z song as Hove Weekend is amongst us. My
1: gosh. This is going to be like, what?
2: It's like picking your favorite child.
1: Yes.
0: Well, look, we got Reasonable Doubt Day, then we have Blueprint Day, and then there's Sunday, which is what? Just a...
2: The extra inning. So yes, it's like a miscellaneous
1: mix. B-sides? Yeah, all kind of stuff.
2: Oh, man.
1: Listen, my favorite Jay-Z song of all time, and people be like, what? That's like an album cut. It's Cashmere Thoughts.
2: Wow.
1: You know
2: deep cut. Deep cut. Deep okay.
1: cut. You know what I'm saying?
2: My favorite Jay-Z record isn't on Blueprint or on Reasonable Doubt. It's on, Volume 1. And it's called Where I'm From. Call for Where I'm From. Marcy Sun ain't nothing nice. Like, come on, man. Classic Hove. Gritty Hove, man. But it's my favorite Jay-Z song today. You know what I'm saying? It might be a different answer. Yeah. You know what I'm saying? His catalog is incredible, man.
0: You know what? My favorite is Song Cry because I love to hear men begging for women.
2: I know a way a ninja was whack.
1: Come
2: you
1: on.
2: You don't get a ninja back like that.
1: Damn. I'm a man of pride. You don't do ish like that. You don't think I'm believing leave me sick like that.
0: Yep. He was so hurt. Do y'all listen to that when y'all?
2: Absolutely.
0: Yeah.
1: They played it yesterday at the listening session. I was just like, damn. I was like,
0: brought you back.
2: Damn,
1: I was like, yo, Jay, I gotta go to the bathroom real quick.
2: No, you love me like cooked food.
0: What about predictions for the show this weekend? We saw what happened at Roots when he did that freestyle that we found out was not planned at all.
1: I think he's gonna do something else like that. I think
0: he has to.
1: Yeah, 100%. I was like, if he did that at Roots Picnic, expect whatever he does at Yankee Stadium to be three times more. Like, whoa! You know what I mean?
0: We gonna get a freestyle every day?
2: I think so. I think we should get a freestyle for every one of these live performances. And if we don't get a freestyle, he's going to be talking his ish regardless to people. You know what I'm saying? We only hear from Hov through verses now.
1: What if he brings out Nas?
2: I think he will.
1: What if he brings out, you know what I'm saying? Like, that's,
0: you think so?
1: That could be, you know, it could be that. It could be like, yo, I'm going to bring out Michael Jackson.
0: The special guest is what I'm looking forward to seeing.
2: So here's my thing.
0: Like Foxy.
2: If you Hov, right, do you want to share the wealth? Do you want to bring all these great people out? Or do you want to show people like a rocket stadium, just solo, dolo me in the Roots?
1: I think people know that they can, you know what I'm saying?
2: Yeah, yeah.
1: That he can, you know? But I feel like, yo, bro, you haven't been on stage in so long.
2: Yeah.
1: We want it, like, can you bring out Bun B and do Big Pimpin'?
2: I mean,
0: I think he's gonna be doing all of that. He has to bring people out. That's what's gonna bring the energy. It's 3 days. Don't nobody wanna see Hov on there by himself.
1: Thank you, Mirabelle.
3: You gotta bring out Mary J. Come on.
2: I know it's such a reach. It's probably not gonna happen. Probably not for another couple of years. But I would love to see Hov and Ye one more time. Do some throwing records.
0: That's never happening ever. I know it's never gonna happen.
2: But if you want us to be talking crazy on Monday morning, bring Ye out, do N-words in Paris, Yankee Stadium.
1: Oh my God.
2: Set that on fire.
1: Hey, bro.
2: If you let bygones be bygones for one night.
1: Dog, as soon as that crowd hears bum bum, bum bum, bum bum, bum bum bum, and then like Kanye saying whatever. Oh my God, bro.
3: You guys think Hov's gonna address all of the
1: allegations?
3: All of the allegations?
2: I think
3: the NFL stuff, the Rock Nation stuff, the Target stuff, Funk Flex stuff. You think Jay-Z brings Cap out?
2: Academics, Charlamagne.
3: Let's get to it now. We're talking.
0: He's probably going to address all of that.
1: Hello. To Mia Bell's point, that might be the freestyle.
2: Yeah.
1: Part two.
2: Yeah.
1: You know what I'm saying?
0: Well, you know what? I want him to address it. I want to know why you got in there and worked with the NFL and told people that we're above kneeling and whatever.
3: What's happening? That's what we want to know.
0: Yeah. I'm not the biggest Hov stan at all, actually. I don't stan anybody.
2: Yeah,
0: but,
2: we're grown ups.
0: Maybe.
1: We're unbiased journalists up here.
0: Exactly. But when it comes to spending my dollars, baby, it's not going to no capitalist pocket.
2: It's not happening. If you see me there,
0: it's because it was free. But anyway, let's talk about these picks on Nas's, title playlist for Jay. Yeah. He got BK Finest on there, Reservoir Dogs, Black Republic. So what do you guys think? What would you put on your... playlist.
2: I don't know if we got time.
1: I would say Reservoir Dogs. You know what I'm saying? But we gonna be right back with our picks, okay? And also the heat check. It's one burning topic we want to get into, and it is
0: crazy.
1: Crazy. It's please return my kidneys that I donated to you.
0: That kind of crazy.
1: That kind of crazy. Yes, exactly. The entire tri-state just said, what? They give me a bell. We're going to be right back with that what after this. It's Hot 97 Mornings with Metal. 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

0: Hey, it's Mornings with Mero. It's your buddy Kim Mero, man. I'm here with the best crew on radio. Mia Bell, Kaz, Shiny Culture on the boards, Jigga J-Rod, Cash One on the wheels of steel, and our intern Jordan. You know what I'm saying?
1: Jordan the intern.
0: You know what I'm saying? The high scorer.
1: Yes.
0: In the basketball game against Def Kids.
1: 23, no 45.
0: That's right, baby. You know what I'm saying? She went 1 for 2 with 2 points and 0 assists. Love you, Jordan. Yo, listen. Heat check, you know what I'm saying? It's something we want to talk about because it's hot, you know what I'm saying? It's interesting. And this is coming out of Long Island. That's your borough. You know what I'm saying? Mia Bell. Mm-hmm. So put me on, because we started to talk about this, and this sounded crazy. So it was like, hold on. Tri-State got to hear this.
2: Yes. Well, a Long Island surgeon, this happened back in 2009, okay? Mm-hmm. He publicly demanded that his wife return his kidney. What? After he gave it to her. So he gave her the kidney in 2001, and then years later she filed for divorce because of infidelity and domestic violence. And in court he said, oh, no, girl, I need that kidney back. And if not, I need $1 million in compensation. Imagine.
1: Let's rewind that for like 2 seconds. So this is a domestic violence from the man to the woman.
2: Yes. And infidelity. Yes.
1: But he gave her a kidney.
2: Yes.
3: Does that cancel things out?
1: Does it cancel out?
0: I know it!
1: Right. Does it cancel out?
0: It's like I cheated on you, but
1: you can drink my beer again.
2: Right. Absolutely not. And don't cancel it out. Once you give me a kidney, it's over, baby.
1: I mean... And the rules of no takesies backsies, like, he should be entitled to his kidney back, right? Like, should he get that back?
0: Did you give your girl absolutely your kidney? Not. You may be entitled to compensation.
2: Now, would you guys give your wives your kidney?
1: Absolutely.
0: She don't want my kidneys.
2: This is true. Very good answer, guys.
0: You want these two kidneys? You do not. These kidneys.

0: These kidneys are like the Popeyes lady meme.
1: So Meryl's kidneys look like the California raisins.
2: We are gonna get your kidneys back, okay, in great shape. Today's your last day eating crazy.
1: Word.
0: That's it. That's
1: full of over. Cannabis and coffee, though.
2: Oh my god!
3: It's spray paint residue.
1: Aerosol spray, though.
0: Yeah. Come on.
2: Wow. Okay. Well, and there you have it with the heat check. Okay. And by the way, the surgeon did not get his wish.
1: Yeah.
2: At
1: no.
2: All.
1: Yeah.
2: Okay.
0: I'm also wondering, like, is a kidney worth $1 million, dog? Because I got two of them. I mean, you know what I'm saying?
1: You've been on the black market, son. They go. From what I've heard.
0: hey.
1: They go for a pretty penny.
0: Yo, if you really need a kidney and you want one that's been bathed in Mountain Dew, you know what I'm saying? Holla at your boy. You know what I'm saying? Yo, listen, thank you, Mia Bell, for that Long Island heat check. You know what I'm saying? That's been our Hot 97 heat check. And, of course, it is a partnership with the New York City Department of Health. Visit nyc.gov/healthysummer and have a healthy summer. You know what I'm saying? After the break, you know what time it is, man. It's Friday. It's time to set it off. You know what I'm saying? And you know who's going to set it off. DJ Cass One, you know what I'm saying? In the mix, you know what I mean? I know he's ready, you know what I'm saying? It's my bumpy brother right there, BX all day, you heard? After the break, he's going to get you twerking in your car, all right? He's going to make you spread your cheeks and let you see that. Oh,
3: okay.
0: All right, maybe not. Okay. All right. let me relax. Hey. It's Friday. Hot 97 mornings from Earl. Listen, we love you, baby. We'll be right back with Cass One.

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12: 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Let's go. It's Friday. Cast One, I am here. This is the 9 o'clock mix. Some of you want to hear at DJ Cast One. Hit me right now. We are streaming live on that TikTok. Shout the whole squad. At DJ Cast One. 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

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Oh, we are locked in. We are focused. Welcome. It's Friday. Tell your

0: death on the.
1: A lot of discussion about this song right here. This song right here. People talk about this a lot. Shout out to Phoenix Flex. We had him here on the show the other day. You want to see our interview with him? It's live on YouTube right now on the Hot 97 YouTube. Comments going crazy on that though, huh? But we like the song.

0: up out of here. Apparently, I am starting a cleanse.
1: This
0: week.
1: We need to get you right for summer jam.
0: Are we doing that? Is that what we're doing?
1: Yes.
2: Are you ready for it?
0: I don't know if I am.
2: I feel like we could give you one thing. You can maybe have the coffee, but not with all of that extra stuff.
3: Nah, sorry.
0: She was about to read the label. I ripped that joint off on purpose. I was like, I'm ashamed.
1: No donuts?
0: The next coffee you
2: bring
0: in
1: here, the next coffee you bring in here got to be blacker than me and Shiny put together.
3: So. It's the only coffee you drink it for the next couple
0: Blickety
3: of days.
0: Black. You know what I'm saying? That's no sugar?
3: No sugar, nothing.
0: No nothing?
2: Maybe almond
3: beans and water.
0: Almond milk.
2: Yes.
4: What do you mean, almond milk?
0: Fire!
5: When I deal with almond.
0: Yo, okay, so I'm starting to cleanse next week. Y'all try to stay. Listen, if you heard something that you enjoyed on the show, you can find it on YouTube and you can find it wherever you get your podcasts at. I'm the Kid Merrill, the human durag flap, who apparently is going to be cleansing his kidneys next week. Mia Bell is here in the building.
2: Yes, sir.
0: Come on now. And Kaz is here as well.
3: Yes, sir. I'll be hosting a 2K tournament this weekend, Friday, in Las Vegas.
0: If you happen to be in Vegas, you know.
3: Vegas, you know, the Summer League, pull up on me, man. Be a good time. Zero Bond.
0: Yeah, come on now. Yo, Eric Adams loves Zero Bond.
3: I bet he does. He put that place on the map.
0: Yeah, come on.
3: I was like, I guess
0: he
3: got
0: some swagger. You know what I'm saying?
3: I got to test the product.
0: Of course. Listen, it's Friday, which means tomorrow. Saturday, I reminded you already. It's Shiny Culture on the boards. God damn it. Mr. Worldwide, wake up.
5: Yeah. Make sure you tune in tomorrow, 9 a.m. This is what we doing, waking up the world.
0: Yes, sir. You know what I'm saying? And for Cash One, who's doing his goddamn thing right now when the wheels are still. You know what I'm saying? I'm going to say peace for him because that's my Bronx brother. All right? And of course, our super producer, Jigga J. Rod, the most lit Puerto Rican since all of the Guriel brothers. You know what I'm saying? Yeah, the Correa brothers.
3: Uh-huh.
0: You know what I'm saying? The baseball players, yes. You know what I'm saying? That was a pull right there because he plays softball. He gets it. And shout out to Jordan. You know what I'm saying? High scorer in the deaf basketball game. You know what I'm saying? We go keep that pushing. She can hear everything that we're saying, though. You know what I'm saying?
3: You're
0: I'm
3: never going to let that down, Jordan. No,
0: yeah, I promise.
2: Ever.
0: That's Jordan's lore. Yo, hi, 97 Mornings with Merrill, man. We go pass the baton to DJ Drewski. The white one, you know what I'm saying? He did break multiple artists from New Jersey. I told him to do it last week. He did it today. You know what I'm saying? He's going to continue to do it, all right? If you don't got some jam tickets, go get him a Ticketmaster right now. God damn it. You know what I mean? We'll see y'all on Monday, all right? Holla at your boys and girl. And girl. Peace.
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still live at home with their parents. Because listen to this. The Wall Street Journal put out a report that half of Americans under the age of 30 years old, American adults under 30, are still living at home with their parents. If you are one of those under 30 adults, I'm talking about from 18 to 30, and you still live at home with your parents, hit me up at SoDrewski, because they put the report out, but they don't really say why adults are living at home with their family and or their parents. And I could understand the economy is rough out here, but hit me up. Let

into shape, man, getting healthy, not taking those pills or those needles, you know what I'm saying? It's I-97, Midday Movement, DJ Drewski. If you are taking the pills and those Zempic, that's cool. Just be safe with it. But shout out to everyone that's in the gym, really busting their butt to get into shape. And I'm talking about Adrian Broner. You know boxing Adrian Broner? Well, he's been going live on his streams. He's probably one of the biggest, like, urban streamers out there right now. But, you know, he went from being a boxer in great shape to having his big old belly. But now he's kicking

extreme. 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And to see someone go from a boxing physique to the big old belly, like, I never been in shape. So when you see me, you could tell, like, oh, he never been in shape. But Adrian Broner, he was

Yes, sir. More new music on the way. It's High 97, the Midday Movement. DJ Drewski in the building. Make sure you follow me at So Drewski right now on Instagram. And I was talking about Adrian Broner before, being in the gym and getting in shape. Well, you know, a lot of people are taking the Ozempic and stuff, right? Well, there's photos and videos of singer Brandy that's been circulating online, and it has fans worried about her well-being. You know, her face looks a little sunken in. Now, I don't think it's a health problem. I just think a lot of people are on those weight loss medications, and that's what it could be, because I know people personally that take the Ozempic, that take the weight loss pills, and the first thing they lose weight is like in their face. Now, it's not very attractive, and I don't recommend it, but we hope that's what it is for Brandy, because, you know, we love Brandy. We love Ray J's sister, you know what I'm saying? So we just want to send prayers out to her and hope it's just a weight loss journey she's on and not nothing, you know, with her health.

songs, and of course, it is a Jay-Z weekend. Shout out to everyone that's heading over to Yankee Stadium. I'm sure people are getting there early. He's kicking off the Jay-Z concert 3 days in a row, and guess who don't have tickets? Yeah, yours truly, DJ Drewski. I won't be there because I wasn't invited. I don't have tickets. But if you are heading over to Yankee Stadium, hit me up at SoDrewski. I'm still going to celebrate with you. I'm sure there's going to be a lot of videos, a lot of clips online. So that's how I'm going to watch it. And shout out to our guy, Zeddy Will, who I don't think he's performing with Jay-Z, but he will be at Summer Jam July 24th, Prudential Center, Newark, New Jersey. We are outside.

0: 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They are New York. 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WQHT HD1 New York. 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

Daddy Will performing live at Summer Jam, July 24th, Prudential Center in Newark, New Jersey. Of course, man, it's Hot 97 DJ Drewski still holding you down. And rapper The Brat claps back at Deb Antley while doing the viral Netflix documentary trend. And she called it, I did it too, but she called this one Preparing for the Netflix Documentary Surviving Deb. Now, Deb is Waka Flocka's mom, who managed a ton of artists like Gucci Mane, Nicki Minaj, even Waka Flocka. She has her own TV shows, and it's been going around that, you know, rapper The Brat said they were supposed to do a show together, and Deb backstabbed or whatever. Deb spoke up. Now, that was her response to everything. She kind of made it like humorous and did the Netflix trend, you know, on Instagram. Shout out to Mike Medium. I seen he did it. I did mine for the Reader's Ice. If you go to my page at So Drewski, you could check it out. But she did it, Surviving Deb. If you got your own, right? If you got your own Netflix documentary, send it to me right now on Instagram. I want to see it.

sometimes it's just best to keep your mouth closed, right? It's at 97 Midday Movement, DJ Drewski. Now, I don't keep my mouth closed on here because I got to tell you what's happening in the world. Like in an interview with Shannon Sharp, he asked Tristan Thompson, does he have any advice for Klay Thompson? You know, Klay just got out of a relationship with Megan Thee Stallion. Now, Tristan went through the whole celebrity dating as well. He said the best advice he has for Klay Thompson is just to stay quiet and keep his mouth shut, especially as a man. Men should not be gossiping. Leave that to the women. Men should just be doing a job and being great. A man gossiping is very feminine, and it's okay if you want to do that, but like Tristan said, and I agree with him, just keep your mouth shut. Let things kind of play out. The more you feed into it, the more it just keeps on going. The worst thing to do is to feed into the mess, and it gives it more legs. And I agree with Tristan Thompson. If you feel a different way, if you feel like men should be gossiping and talking about their relationship on social media, if you that type of person, hit me up at So Drewski right now. But if you feel like men should keep their mouth shut,

Love Me JJ. It's at 97. Welcome to the Midday Movement. DJ Drewski. Shout out to everyone that loves Afrobeats. I'll actually be DJing or hosting an Afrobeats event in the Bronx that's coming up. Shout out to 99NYC. I'm going to tell you more about that. But how about Palm Beach International Airport? They changed the name of the airport to President Donald Trump International Airport. The governor signed the bill into law on March 30th, and yesterday it officially went into effect. Like the signs, the road signs on the streets now say President Donald J. Trump, which is, you know, I don't know, you know, how that happened, why it happened, but it's officially happening. So if you are flying into Palm Beach, you are flying into President Donald J. Trump International Airport. That man Trump is a hustler. Well, he's from Queens. He's from New York City. So you know once he gets his position, he's going to figure everything out because nothing lasts forever. But that airport, that might be forever.

Yes, sir. I got those Summer Jam tickets on the way. It's High 97, the Midday Movement. DJ Drewski still rocking with you. Shout out to the Zeus Network. You know, Natalie Nunn and the baddies. Well, the Zeus Network is officially sponsoring Summer Jam. Natalie Nunn will be performing live, and you never know who else might pop out. And it all goes down July 24th, right in Newark, New Jersey, Prudential Center, the big building. And I got those tickets when you hear me play Princess Diana by Ice Spice and Nicki Minaj. Now, Ice Spice will be at Summer Jam as well. And you never know who might pop out with her. So you better keep it locked right here if you want to win them. Or go to high97.com to buy your tickets right now. Don't be like me and try to get some free tickets like I did for the Jay-Z concert. And I never got them, so I'm not even going. Don't do that for Summer Jam. Go get your tickets right now or keep it locked.

Yes, sir. I am up out of here. It's High 97, the Midday Movement. DJ Drewski, the heavy hitter. I am gone. Nessa and DJ Camilla are up next. More Summer Jam tickets to give away. Don't forget, tomorrow, I'm going to be in Newark, New Jersey at NJ Pack for the 80s freestyle concert. Shout out to all my freestyle heads I want to pull up. I'll be there holding it down, of course. And then Sunday, I got three events. I'll be outside on Sunday, and I'm going to start things off early with the Game On event, the big cultural festival in Elizabeth, New Jersey. Shout out to Urban League and Shakira over at Maple and Monroe. It's a free event for the family, for the friends. We are celebrating the World Cup right in my hometown, Elizabeth, New Jersey, on the waterfront. So make sure you pop out for that, and you never know who might be performing. I heard Summer Jam artists.

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0: toxic. Big ups to YG, who stopped by the show, who did talk about being toxic in relationships once upon a time. 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Hot 97, number one for hip hop. Now, you and I are talking about these Summer Jam tickets, and it's all about family. You said it's going to be really special to take your brother with you, right?
1: For sure. We've been going to concerts together since we were kids. And he's about to move out of state, so this is the perfect send-off.
0: Love it, big brother energy. 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
2: Let's get the party started. 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Like, wait, babe, let me ask your pardon. This ain't Gucci, this is

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Corporations are fighting against each other. Nike getting hit with a lawsuit from 7-Eleven. What? 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

expert, one for hip hop. Watch out for an illness outbreak that's been hitting the Upper East Side. There's been 23 confirmed cases of Legionnaires' disease that's been reported in the Carnegie Hill and Yorkville neighborhoods. Legionnaires' illness is a severe form of pneumonia. And by the way, it could be fatal to those with weakened immune systems. All right. So if you feel like maybe a bit off, something doesn't go right within you, definitely go get some medical attention. If you're feeling ill, it's better to be safe than sorry. And if you're wondering, how is it spreading? From my understanding, it's because of the cooling towers in the area that might be releasing bacteria contaminated mist into the air. You know, if I feel a droplet on me, I start to panic, to be honest. All right, MTA, trying to make your buses faster. I'll tell you what's going on next.

up at number one for hip hop. Faster buses, yes. And it's going to be expected to take place over the next 5 years, thanks to Mayor Mamdani, who introduced the new rapid bus routes in the Bronx, Brooklyn, and Queens. And this ultimately would make buses run 20% faster. Yes. Keep this energy up. All right, win Summer Jam tickets when you hear two French Montana songs getting played back-to-back. Be caller 9.

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Number one for hip hop. Flight times from here to LA could be cut in half. That means you could possibly get there in 3 hours. It's a little suspect for me, but hey, I'm open to the idea. The Federal Aviation Administration is proposing to lift the ban on overland supersonic flights from 1973. So if this gets approved, flights from here to LA would be 3 hours. That is so quick. I don't know. I wouldn't be on a first flight testing this out. I don't think I'm ready to be a guinea pig for this. But I like the idea. That counts for something. All right, I'm going to tell you which soccer team is going to be coming.

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97, number one for hip hop. More traffic coming to Queens next year. FIFA World Cup has everybody on their soccer fever. And guess what? It's going to continue because the soccer club Gotham FC is going to be relocating to a new stadium that's getting built in Queens. All right. So they're expecting it to open up officially in 2027. So that means from now until then, they're going to be under construction, which means a whole lot of traffic for you and me. All right. Coming up, Summer Jam tickets. Win it when you hear two French Montana songs.

0: 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Now you getting drunk, twerking with your friends. 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
19: This is where hip

Super, one for hip hop. 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They were enjoying a fashion show in Paris. They were greeting one another when Cardi B's hair got tangled inside of Teyana Taylor's handheld fan. 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I'm glad that did not happen. All right, on the way,

97, number one for hip hop. 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

Kendrick Lamar, SZA, Hot 97, number one for hip hop, had YG on the show. We had an honest conversation and I asked him, how did he manage the situation between Kendrick Lamar and Drake? You know, Drake has said YG's name in songs during the back and forth between Drake and Kendrick. And clearly he has a friendship with the both of them. YG opens up after 4 o'clock.

97, number one for hip hop. New York City's World Cup jerseys are back after they were sold out the minute the mayor's office released them. 1,500 jerseys gone, just like that. And because the demand is so high, they are going to be restocking every single day, and that's happening until July 16th. 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Go to nyc.gov/city store. Got your summer jam tickets on the way after 4 o'clock. 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

0: 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USA is up 2-0! 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
0: 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It's never wrong.
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0: called The Gentleman's Club. He gets very vulnerable on this album, talking about having his heart broken. And of course, classic YG energy. And I had to ask him, obviously, how did he manage the situation between Drake and Kendrick Lamar? Drink the battle between the both of them. Drake obviously said YG's name in some of the lyrics when he was going at Kendrick. And obviously then YG popped out at Kendrick Lamar's pop-out show. So I'm sure it got testy for him. And I asked YG, how did he maneuver between that situation? How was he able to be friends with the both of them if he's still friends?
1: I'm me. I think I'm a solid.

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1: Calling me your man.
0: Now you getting drunk.
1: Now you getting drunk.
0: Now you getting drunk.
1: Twerking with your friend.
0: Now you getting drunk.
2: I bet it's commercial free mix.
0: Now you getting drunk.
2: What we doing?
0: Now you getting drunk.
1: Now you getting drunk.
2: One,
1: now you
2: two, getting three.
1: Drunk. Twerking with your friend.
0: I'm not trying to be nosy. Let me know where you going tonight.
1: Let me know where you going tonight.
0: Are you trying to have fun? Then make sure we link by the end of the night. Don't be out with your friends flirting with. You know it ain't right. Keep it real, you know it ain't right. When you be friendly, that's what give me tight.
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0: I talk on the mic. They be all in my comments and all of my likes. Okay, at the end of the day, baby girl, you're my wife. Okay, definition of baddie.
2: Daddy Will.
0: Now you getting drunk, calling me a man. Now you getting drunk, twerking with your
2: this Saturday, story of Queens, cold nightclub for the movie Phoenix flexing, performing live.
0: Now you getting drunk. Call
2: this
0: me
2: Sunday, Atlantic
0: now
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2: HQ, pool party, Camilo, Oscar G, aye, aye, aye.
0: In them denim jeans, your booty look nice. 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

0: Wasn't you a homebody? 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And you know that you fine. Flicks on your story, you post all the time. You a 10, that mean you a dime. 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
1: 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I think I just ran into Justin Bieber.
2: You lying.
1: I'm serious. He just bought a brand new condo downtown, Camilo. How about this? For $12 million.
2: So Justin Bieber's a New Yorker now. Is he going to become a New York Knicks fan too, Nessa?
1: Oh, you sound like you got some hate in your soul and energy. Is he allowed to root for the Knicks?
2: As long as he's on that stage repping that Knick logo the right way, it's okay with me.
1: Yeah, so they got a condo on 160 Leroy. By the way, I don't know if you remember this, Camilo. It was like that new development that was getting built. It's right there on West Side Highway, and it's overseeing the entire river. It's gorgeous. I used to go on Zillow and fantasize over buying a place in this building. And, you know, clearly I'm watching from the sidelines because I cannot afford that.
2: Great. Nessa just told everybody where Justin Bieber lives.

0: Summer Jam tickets, I got them when I play two songs from French Montana back to back.
1: All of my ops, they diss. 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

0: Will, G Herbo, Cash Cobain, 41, Honey Baby, Sleepy Hollow. Oh my God, surprises are crazy. Let's go, Nessa.
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0: Summer Jam, backstage passes at Funk Flex right now. I'll give them to you. Let me see that steering type of car you're driving, where you're riding, what you're doing. Okay, this New York energy right here. Crazy. Jim Jones, fabulous.
1: It's up to you.
0: New wow. New this is Jay-Z's town all weekend long.
2: What you cooking up?

Yankee Stadium. The king of the city is going to show out. D-Nice is on that set. D-Nice, I see you at Yankee Stadium. I see you.

0: been so long since you texted me. I finally took a break.
1: Giving you that energy. Funk Flex birthday bash, Central Park, 10,000 deep. Erica, what up? Joe Jackson, what up?
2: Beach me, baby.
1: Kaylani.
2: Call my phone and say you need me.
1: Mm-hmm. Kaylani.
2: I'm so green, you gotta teach me.
1: Barclays, 20,000 deep. Funk Flex on the set. Here we go, here we go. Boss Man D-Lo, Young Miami, Funk Flex, we at Webster Hall, 4,000 deep. I own these spots,

Summer Jam backstage passes. You want them right now at Funk Flex. Let me see that steering wheel type of car you driving. Where you riding? And I still got some tickets to see Jay-Z. If you want to see Jay-Z at Yankee Stadium, I got more tickets. I got some for the weekend. Yes, this weekend.

0: Let me show you where I'm going.
1: Montana, don't make a
0: French Montana, Max B, they had Summer Jam. Ooh.

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Ooh. This is Jay-Z's town. Bronx, Yankee Stadium, nothing bigger. It's the biggest we've ever seen. The Babies at Summer Jam, July 24th. Prudential Center, Jersey.

0: Nice.
1: Yeah.
2: Oh, what we doing?
1: Bread it. You know what I'm saying? You know. Yeah. Yeah. Me like that. You know what I'm saying?
2: Yes, yes, yes, yes.

Weekend Long shutting it down. It's amazing up there, baby. Three sold out nights, 50,000 a night. Jay-Z, we see you, king of the city. Let's get to this A Boogie. Zeddy Will. Kyle Rich. A Boogie, we need you at Summer Jam, baby. I'm going to hit you. And what up?

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Oh, wait a minute. Hey. New York City, September 7th. September 7th, right here on Hot 97, I'm going to be celebrating 1 year at being on at 5 p.m. 1 year being on at 5 p.m. 1 year anniversary. You know what else this is a 1 year anniversary of? Don't talk about me. You'll never say my name again. Trust me. 1 year anniversary of being on at 5 o'clock on Hot 97. Lovely, baby. Lovely, lovely. Nah, it's cool. Chill, man. Chill, chill. I get on the hot joints. Summer Jam backstage passes. You want them? At Funk Flex. Let me see. I steal what type of car you driving or riding. Let's go partying.

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At Funk Flex, let me see that steal. What type of car you driving? I'll give them to you. The king of the city's in the Bronx, sold out. Yankee Stadium, Jay-Z.

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July 24th. It's a Friday, Prudential Center. Ever since you left, get those tickets, baby. More cars, more Katrina B, what up? More diamonds, more we put something nice together, Katrina. I went deaf on it. Funk Flex, Kehlani, Brooklyn, Barclays, 20,000 deep. Funk Flex birthday bash, Central Park. Erica, what up? Joe Jackson, what up? Central Park gonna be mean. I got everything on

0: I went deaf on him.
1: We went deaf on him.
0: All I need is one night.
2: You gon' have to splurge on it.
0: All I need is one night.
2: Whipped in a purse.
0: I went deaf on him.
1: Went deaf on him. It's Hot 97 Funk Flex. Of course. Albert Rodriguez, what's going on? Media Co. CEO, President. Sue Kim, I see you. That Bally's in the Bronx is going to be serious. Cujo, Digital on Smash. Tomas, I see you, man. We rocking. Oh, yes. Shout to my man Miro. Miro in the mornings. Cranking. Nessa, what it is. Katrina B, what's going on? Shout out to Cynthia, WBLS. Yes. Karina, I appreciate all the tickets. Matter of fact, Karina just gave me some tickets to see Jay-Z. Yeah, for the weekend. I got front row Jay-Z tickets. We purchased them to give to y'all. Yes. You want Summer Jam backstage passes at Funk Flex. Let me see that steel. What type of car you drive? I'll give them to you. Shout out to my man Jay Dixon. I see you. Let's get to it. DJ Chulo, Funk Flex. We're going to be at the Dominican Day Parade. DJ Chulo, I'm looking for you for Summer Jam. Oh, yes. Oh, yes. Summer Jam, July 24th, Prudential Center. That's a Friday.

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It's nice. 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
1: Too hard for the radio.
0: Oh. Jay-Z owns this town for 3 days. Yankee Stadium. Never seen this before. 50,000 deep each day. The king of our city is doing something incredible this weekend. If you're an artist from out of town, you'll never be at Yankee Stadium and sell it out. Rest in peace, Irv Gotti.

Rest in peace, Irv Gotti. Brooklyn Energy right here. Jay-Z is officially taking over the city, taking over Yankee Stadium. Okay.

Yankee Stadium has been invaded. You know what it is. All weekend long, Jay-Z, I got some tickets if you want to go. At Funk Flex, let me see that steering wheel. Let me see what type of car you're driving. 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

0: Ted Smooth, what up, baby? 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
1: Yeah. Ice.

0: Yeah.
1: Yes. How you like that? Shout out to Albert Rodriguez, Media Co. CEO, president. Shout out to my man Sue Kim. That Bally's is ready. BX, Cujo, what up? Shout out to my man Tomas. Tomas, I appreciate you. Yeah, yeah. Shout out to Miro. Miro in the mornings, baby. Mm-hmm. No, we cooking out here, man. We are cooking. Cynthia, what up? WBLS. Nessa, what up? Katrina B, assistant program director. Smoking, we here. Everything's under new management. Mm-hmm. Nah, this is good. Karina, what up? Karina, we appreciate you. She gave me all those tickets to give away. I got tickets to see Jay-Z, a few more. I got backstage passes to Summer Jam. Yes. I don't even know what she said, cause she's falling. Shout out to my man Jay Dixon. And she got endorsed, like the way she falls. Oh. Party energy right here. I'm gonna take it to the Bronx after this. Jay-Z got the city on smash.

0: I love this energy. I love it. 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I love it. Yes. A Boogie. Kyle Rich. Zeddy Will. Bronx, Brooklyn, Queens. And what up, DJ Omanai? What's going on? Hey, Boogie, what's going on?
1: Party, get drunk.
0: Yes.
1: Party, get drunk.
0: Yes, yes.
1: Party, get drunk.
0: Here we go.
1: Girls,

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0: Summer Jam backstage passes. I got them right now. At Funk Flex, let me see a steel type of car you driving. Where you riding, baby? I got you partying. Jay-Z got the city on smash all weekend long. Yankee Stadium. That block.

0: 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Shout to Tap Wizard, DJ Nice, DJ AZ, DJ Nick Scalise, DJ CeeLo, DJ Big Ben. Wow. Wow.
1: MC, make another hit.
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0: 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Erica, what up? Joe Jackson, what up? I got my 1 year anniversary of being on at 5 p.m. Sorry, guys. 1 year anniversary coming up.
1: I'm not trying to be nosy. Let me know where you going tonight. Know you trying to have fun, but make sure we link by the end of the night. Don't be out with your friends, flirting with you know it ain't right. Keep it real.

New York, Jersey, Connecticut. I'm going to celebrate on the radio my 1 year anniversary of being on at 5 p.m. Yeah. And that's also an anniversary for a few other people. It's not such a nice anniversary, though. Happens, guys. Sorry. So on September 7th, I'm going to celebrate my 1 year anniversary being on at 5 p.m. It is what it is, boys. You'll be all right, though. Come on.

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French Montana Max B Summer Jam. 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

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The good tickets are almost gone. Shout out to Zeus Network.

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14: 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Phoenix Flexin is performing at Summer Jam on French Montana's set. This is going to be an amazing event. July 24th. Tickets, get ready. Get there early. Everyone's coming. July 24th, that's a Friday, the Prudential Center in Jersey. Phoenix Flexin. This song right here. This song? Hold on. This song? You know this song. You want to see this song at Summer Jam? You want to see him perform? See, we don't bring artists to the small clubs. We bring them to the arenas. There's a difference between me and people who aren't from the culture and hip-hop wasn't their first choice of music. I'm sorry that your man got clipped, but he got clipped. And the anniversary of him getting clipped is coming up September 7th when I touch down, because it's been a year that I've been doing 5 o'clock. A one-year anniversary of Funk Flex doing 5 o'clock. You know what is also a one-year anniversary of? Ooh, yes. Phoenix Flexin' is at Summer Jam. Get ready. July 24th.
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0: Yes. 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July 24th. That's a Friday. 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Remy, boy, Monty.

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0: 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This is the biggest event in the world. Everybody's coming to Summer Jam.

Ooh, 41's gonna be at Summer Jam. Davey D, what up? Summer Jam's under new management. Funk Flex, Katrina B, Assistant Program Director. Yes. Kehlani is coming to the Barclays, 20,000 deep. Funk Flex on the set. I'm at everything. You at nothing. David Ali, what up, baby? Let's go.

Sing it, ladies, right here. Right. Kehlani, we looking for you for Summer Jam. We looking for you. Mariah the Scientist is performing at Summer Jam July 24th. That's a Friday. Prudential Center. Look around for someone. Mm-hmm. Albert Rodriguez, we appreciate you. CEO, President, Media Co. Sue Kim, bringing that casino to the Bronx. My man Cujo got the digital energy on Smash. Tomas, I appreciate you. Miro in the mornings, baby, got this thing cranking. Nessa, what's going on? Woo. Nessa, I see you. They see us. Woo. You see the type of energy I'm on. Katrina B., Assistant Program Director. Everything's under new management. Yes. Cynthia, WBLS. Yes. Karina, I appreciate all the tickets. As a matter of fact, if you want to see Jay-Z this weekend, I got a few more tickets to see him. Let me see that steering wheel. What type of car you driving? You want Summer Jam backstage passes? At me, man. At Funk Flex. I got them. This is crazy. Yes. Mariah the Scientist is performing at Summer Jam July 24th, Prudential Center, Jersey. 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

0: Def Honor. Next Friday, July 17th, baby. July 17th. I will be at Mountain Creek after dark. All right.
1: All I need is one night.
0: We DJ at the water park, man. All right. Got the Charlie 212. Charlie. I went Def Honor. Hold on. Back to Summer Jam action. All right. Rose, Rick Ross, MMG will be on that Summer Jam stage.

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2: 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Injured? 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

Wait, all blocks, all boroughs, New York City, straight to the Bronx. Hey, Boogie, with the hoodie. You know what this is about. Shaking the block all the way to 10 o'clock on a Friday, baby. Big Shake, Bobby Trent, shake the block.

I'm not trying to be nosy. Let me know where you going tonight. Know you trying to have fun, but make sure we link by the end of the night. Don't be out with your friends. Flirting with, you know it ain't right. Keep it real.

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Don't forget I got those Shake the Block New York Knicks championship t-shirts. I got them, baby. When you see me in the street, I got them.

International. 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She said she love the girl, I don't care. 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But if it feel bad, they better tell him, be here.

Can't forget Saturday, baby. I'm at the Mad Hatter, Hoboken, New Jersey. Shout to the mayor, Mike Dedicated. I'm there, baby. At DJ Bobby's World Party Info. Run it up.

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1: 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The biggest song in the world right now, Phoenix Flexing, Rubbers.
2: Swiping cards and stacking chips. 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
1: Hold on. And he will be performing live at Starlitz this Sunday with your boy Bobby Trends. 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
0: Like this, yeah.
1: Time I spent
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1: In the back of
0: shout
1: the
0: to the big coach, Derek Hall, for the check in.
1: See my dream.
0: Untouchables.
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0: Yeah.
1: If you want it, you gotta see it with a clear eye view. 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
0: Go crazy.
1: Sneeze.

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1: Bobby Trans, shake the block.

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1: Swiping cards and stacking chips. I saw your second shift.
0: Time to turn this up.
1: Let me stand on the pouring rain. Now about a heavy diamond chain. My pocket.